borders that don't exist. Time slows. The air shimmers with silent magic. I'm not awake, but I'm not dreaming.

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Na na na na na. Am I wrong to

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This is the raid. 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This is the raid. Attention.

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1: Yeah. Oh yeah. It's 2 a.m. Who's that ringing my phone?

24/7. All day long, you can shine on me like a waterfall. You can just wash away all my troubles with your radio light. And I'll be there, just waiting for your love to wash me down.

Janis Joplin. I just want to feel as much as I can. It's what soul is all about. 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You're all you've got. Dalai Lama. My religion is very simple.

0: I was supposed to go out there for like a semester of college, and I ended up never leaving. It's that energy on the dance floor that I think has, you know, helped house music completely thrive from there. There's definitely like the leftover hippie vibes from the 60s and 70s, I think. It's just a great place to go out. There's something going on every night of the week. The people there are fun. And just, yeah, I love it.
1: San Francisco, where's your disco?

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I was supposed to go out there for like a semester of college, and I ended up never leaving. It's that energy on the dance floor that I think has, you know, helped house music completely thrive from there. There's definitely like the leftover hippie vibes from the 60s and 70s, I think. It's just a great place to go out. There's something going on every night of the week, and people there are fun, and

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Mother Earth gave us everything we need. Air, nature, water. We created something that allows us to unite with Mother Nature. Through emotions and mysterious energy. Music is this energy. 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

In a universe where time stands still, where music lights up the darkness, and every heartbeat moves as one, a gateway opens to a limitless experience, a force that transcends borders, a sonic journey that unites us all. 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
1: I had the wildest dream last night in Ibiza, right across from Ushuaia. 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
2: It's 9 p.m. on a fucking Friday. It's 9 p.m. on a fucking Friday. Get the fuck, get the fuck. It's 9 p.m. on a fucking Friday. It's 9 p.m. on a fucking Friday. Get the fuck up. We're going to high. 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

album is a love letter to the DJs, past and present, who've kept alive a scene that refuses to fade. 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The tribal house is dead.

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Welcome to a musical journey, to a place where every track tells its own story. 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

The upcoming producers Yedel Owimpe have been dropping some big releases lately, and this is their latest one, Contra, coming out of Musical Freedom soon. 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DJ Heartstring, Uber Rest, BLR, and many more. But first, this beautiful track from Sun Lounger featuring Zara Taylor, Shucks, and Seal, Lost.

It was Midnight in Amsterdam, together with Sebastian White, Under the Moon. Before that, Swim, JJJ and DJ Heartstring, Into Me, and Shugs, Rapture. All great tunes in the mix here in Prismatic by Tiësto. And you can hear many more of those in my Prismatic by Tiësto playlist on Spotify. So make sure you follow that playlist, and every week it will be filled up with new music. The next track is Me and You from Josh Dory.

0: DJ Boring and Swim, Stay With Me. Before that, City's Problem, together with Johnny O, Ether Essent, and Megra, In My Mind. And the summer of 2026 is just around the corner, and I'm very happy to play in Las Vegas almost every week. And in August, you can find me every Monday in Ibiza at the brand new club Universe. I'm very excited for that one too, for my sunrise sets. Back to the music, Cream and Script, Turn Up the Dose.
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Derek, Miley Mioni. Before that, To Be Honest and Welcome to Bright. Lana Del Rey, Young and Beautiful in the Aleos remix. Very nicely done. And BLR and Ember Revival, 'Cause You're Mine. And this is Leighton and Deckers, Los Retratos.

150 BPM in the mix, Impressmatic by Tiesto, and you just heard You Are the Light from Oli Ray. Before that, Schiller, Dream of You, in the DJ Dings and Tim Rauch work, Maddy Ralph, and Jokes on You, Heaven, and Sis, Funk. Time flew by, and we're almost at the end of this week's episode of Prismatic by Tiesto. 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Last track for today, Uber Rest, Disturbing Paradise.